0: After winning their first ever treble, Football Club Barcelona made one of their riskiest signings ever in the summer of 2009. Samuel Eto'o, who until then had been the first choice centre forward at the club, was replaced by Zlatan Ibrahimovic.
1: I'm here to win and I will do my best here.
2: There's a chance for Ibrahimovic, and what a superb finish from the Swedish striker. Not even 2 minutes gone.
0: It only took Ibrahimovic 5 matches to justify his signing. He scored in all of them and confirmed he was more than just an ordinary striker.
3: And he doesn't miss this one. 5 goals in 5 games.

0: An injury cut a magnificent start to the season short for the Swede, who was about to face his first El Clásico match against Real Madrid that just happened to coincide with the Football Club Barcelona Foundation's 110th anniversary. Pep Guardiola didn't want to risk, and Ibrahimovic started out on the bench. The two giants of Spanish football were competing for first place in the competition, but it was Manuel Pellegrini's team that dominated on the pitch.
1: Kaká, looking to take on Piqué. Kaká, can he go all the way? Kaká! Oh, Valdés has made a brilliant save! That really looked like being the first of the night.
0: Guardiola launched Plan B at the start of the second half. Ibra had 40 minutes to help his team. Real Madrid was still lying in wait.
1: Higuain's going to carry his run forward. Gonzalo Higuain! He's cut inside Higuain! Oh, Puyol! Spectacular defending once again from the Barcelona captain.
0: But just 5 minutes after taking to the pitch, Ibrahimovic took advantage of his first opportunity to put his team ahead.
1: Here is Ibrahimovic. Can he? Oh, Zlatan has scored for Barcelona! They say he's not a big match player, but there, Zlatan Ibrahimovic.
0: It was one of the most spectacular goals in the history of El Clásico matchups, which ended up making Football Club Barcelona victorious and putting the team in first place. This was the standout moment in Ibrahimovic's short story with the club, which only lasted a season. Leo Messi's tremendous influence on Barca's attack cut the Swedes' dream of triumphing with Barcelona short, despite being crowned the hero of the only El Clásico game he played in his career.
2: Three contestants vying for the big bucks.
3: Big bucks.
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5: 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Somebody didn't vet this guy. Just find out who this guy is.
6: Are you doing something wrong?
7: It's a lot of money. Do you want to spend and risk losing it all?
8: في اليابان وتحديدا في ناغويا عاصمة محافظة أيتشي ستتفتح أزهار الألعاب الآسيوية في أبهى حللها. هناك يمتزج التاريخ بالحرب، التحدي بالجمالية، والقوة بالتواضع. دورة الألعاب الآسيوية العشرون أيتشي ناغويا 2026 اليابان، حصريا على قنوات بي ان سبورتس.
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